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2: 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I googled why I'm so desperate for validation.

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3: Dougie, you told me he been on some positive. Yeah, yeah. 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Yeah, yeah. 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Hard times don't last. 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
2: Now let's pretend the past 3 minutes didn't happen. I accidentally connected to the wrong server. Short things short. It's me, Niv, taking care for you for the next hour here on TFM with amazing country tunes. And I've been on a little road trip last week, and that's why I was not here. I met amazing people, looking at you, Mr. A.
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2: And discovered some new music, such as the upcoming one by Charlie Reese, which is a song that I discovered in a noble or like a high-end luxury restaurant. I accidentally went in with a Hawaii t-shirt and flip-flops. If you have any requests, any shout-outs, truckers.fm is a place for you to go. I don't really play any TFM chart music. So, good morning. Let's get some coffee, I guess.

0: brand new track here, Ava Max and Out of Your Mind, from her new album, which we don't know a lot about just yet. And I must say, I'm looking for a playlist that I created a while ago, but I can't find it.
1: What is it?
0: Is this it? Nah, okay, I cannot play this one. I was actually playing a little song because I just realized today is I Love My Dentist Day, and let's make things short and stereotypes. I mean, who's absolutely obsessed with their dentist? I absolutely don't know who. And I must say, I personally really like it when the dentist is standing there and you're just having tiny things in your mouth and he's just trying to have some small talk. That is something that I personally really enjoy because he actually expects you to answer. And yeah, that's just a thing. Like, they also pulled me 4 teeth when I was little and they removed my wisdom teeth. And I must say, I was not very happy about this. Furthermore, we also celebrate Men's Healthcare Month, and I must say, like, for me this month is very important. Anyway, let's keep on going with Woody Pitney and their track You Can Stay. I think I already played this one, just because I think I heard this one in an ad, but I don't know if it was just a camera ad, like from a camera brand. I don't know, but I don't know where this song has been used, but I'm so happy that I finally discovered it. This is You Can Stay and Woody Pitney here on TFM. My name is Niv. Good morning.

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6: 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Continuing with the track I discovered before I went to my little trip. This is a brand new track, more or less, from Dean Lewis together with Sophia Camara, or the Camara, and their track is called With You, and I must say I'm really and very obsessed with it. Thanks to Max, who discovered this one together with me. He didn't really like it that much, but I do. So here it is. Here is With You by Dean Lewis and Sophia Camara. My name is Niv. Good morning.
7: Talk me down. Tell me everything's alright. 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
1: Yo, is it?
0: Yeah, it is. It is on. Thank you, Mr. A. Traffic update in around 5-ish minutes. Here's Fleischer.

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2: Alright, let's have a brief look on the roads of Truckers MP. Oh, and I forgot to play like Truckers FM traffic update coming next. Playing this one from American, by the way. So this very early morning we got 838 players tracked across the network of Truckers MP with a current in-game time of 5:03 PM. If you ask me, it would be a perfect time for an afternoon coffee. Simulation 1, we get the Alpine Road. It is monitored with 70 players. Innsbruck, the city itself, is monitored with 23 players. Duisburg, the city, is low with 18 players. Yeah, I'm quite surprised. Simulation 1, Duisburg city is low. Wow. And Calais, the city, is low as well with 13 players. Moving over to the only remaining server where we got pro mods. The Kirkenes city itself is monitored with 13 players and the road towards the quarry is low with 10 players. That sums it up for the traffic report. If you spotted anything on the roads that I have not managed to catch, make sure you send us a quick little message via the in-game chat at /tfm-traffic. Alternatively, head on over to our website, truckers.fm, select the traffic option, and make sure you send us the location from where you're reporting from, plus server, so I can read it out on air. By the way, 14th of June, save the date. This is gonna be a Benelux exploration without Lux. So it's just Benet. Yeah, Niff. Oh, there's a bird on my balcony. Hello. How are you? Oh, now he's gone. Alright, 14th of June, where we're gonna meet up at 7 PM Central European Standard Time, and we depart at 8 PM. I think in the UK it starts at 6 PM and you depart at 7 at Groningen, and we end in Brussels in Belgium. There was an ad for that. I don't have that ad. So let's keep on going.
3: You saw me

0: absolutely obsessed with this one. This is Kino, Techno, Deco and Dreamy, and 15 minutes here on TFM. And I must say, sometimes the song, like when it's dark, when it's night, and I listen to this specific part here. This one. I don't know, but that makes me feel so uneasy, like, I should say not uneasy, but uncomfortable, and I don't know why, but it makes, it gives me this weird feeling of uneasy inside of me, because it sounds so weird. I mean, there are many other songs in my library where there are specific parts that make me feel a little bit uncomfortable. This one might be one of it. 15 minutes here on TFM.
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Now the question is that I ask myself, am I gonna keep on discovering the remaining Benelux area in ETS 2 that just has been reworked and automatically removed the infamous Kale to Duisburg track? Because I did that already with the public beta, I must say. And unfortunately, most of the stuff that I discovered in a public beta now has been grayed out again because... Yeah, that's the trouble. When you go into the public beta, downgrade and then go back again when the official update will be released. Yeah, that's the trouble. Oh, for a second I thought somebody's cutting the grass outside. I really like that smell. So I still need to decide if I'm gonna go there or am I gonna go on Forza Horizon again or Betamart, because yesterday I started playing again. Help me. Anyway, that sums it up for my show. Thank you so much for being tuned in. I'm gonna hand you over to my girl Raven and a bird just crashed my window. Oh no, a bird flirt against my window. I really hope you didn't hurt that. Anyway, I will see you all next time whenever that is gonna be. Until then, stay safe, take care, happy Men's Healthcare Month, and I will see you all next time whenever that is gonna be. Anyway, here's a little bit of Megan Dawson and As Good As It Gets. See you all next time. Bye-bye. Dua Lipa. Oh gosh, I didn't play. Oh, yeah.

0: 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Who are they?
1: 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Haven't you heard about them?
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4: Well, good morning, truckers. How are we doing? Thank you, Niv, for the last hour. We do love to see it. A little bit of tunes before I hop on is always a good way to start your day, eh? Yeah, it's always a good way to start your day. Anyway, we're going to get into a little bit of Lainey Wilson here on your number one station. Then we're going to hop into, I don't know, some Kenny Chesney? I don't know, haven't actually decided yet. We'll see. Stay tuned. Get those song requests in. You know what to do. All that good stuff.

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1: On a warm summer's evening, on a train bound for nowhere, I met up with a gambler. We were both too tired to sleep, so we took turns of staring

0: Well, good morning, truckers. How are we doing? Been 20 minutes. 20 minutes already. Oh my God. I went and ate dinner. I had some great bag bowl, spaghetti bolognese. It was actually really tasty. You know, never thought I'd be talking about spaghetti bolognese on Truckers FM. But here we are. Get those song requests in, of course. You know what to do. Discord.gg/truckersfm. Wait, I just said that. My brain isn't working today. I'm really tired, if you can't tell. That is truckers.fm/what? truckers.fm, then hit request, send your request in, get your request. I will play it right here on the station for you right about now. You can also go to our Discord, discord.gg/truckersfm, or if you're in game, make sure to pull over, turn your hazards on, and then do TFM-request. Get your song in. Meerkat, hello, how are you doing? Of course, I'll get your song on for you in just a little bit after the country segment. Now, I might have lied to you slightly. Last week, I said I'd probably have more country for you. More Caravan Palace. I didn't end up getting it. The person I was going to get it off never ended up giving it to me, which is really funny. But that's okay. That's okay. I will make sure to get it to you, and I'll make sure to play it on air in just a little while, as soon as I get it. So we're going to have to play some of those other Caravan Palace, which I've already played on the station many, many times before. That is okay, but I promise you, one of these weeks, I will have brand new Caravan Palace to play on the station, because I've been cycling through the same, like, three songs over and over for, like, absolutely ages. Alrighty, a little bit of Lady A freestyle coming up for you in your number one station for trucking, driving, and farming, of course. This is Truckers FM. Good morning.
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3: Breaker 19, this here's a rubber duck. You got a copy on me, Big Ben? Come on. Yeah, 10-4, Big Ben, for sure, for sure. By golly, it's clean, clear to Flagtown. Come on. Yeah, it's a big 10-4 there, Big Ben. Yeah, we definitely got the front door, good buddy. Mercy sakes alive, looks like we got us a convoy.
4: It was the dark of the moon on the 6th of June in a Kenworth pulling logs. Cab over Pete with a reefer on and a Jimmy hauling hogs. We is heading for Bear on I-10 about a mile out of Shaky Town. I says, Pigpen, this here's a rubber duck and I'm about to put the hammer

0: steers a duck. Now, you want to back off them hogs? 10-4, about 5 miles or so. 10, roger, them hogs is getting intense up here.
1: By the time we got into Tulsa Town, we had 85 trucks in all. But they's a roadblock up on the Cloverleaf, and them bears was wall to wall. Yeah, them Smokies as thick as bugs on a bumper. They even had a bear in the air. I says, calling all trucks, this here's the duck. We about to go.

0: Ben. 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You're still too close. Yeah, them hawks are starting to close up my sinuses. Mercy sakes, you better back off another 10.
1: Well, we rolled up Interstate 44 like a rocket sled on rails. We tore up all of our swindle sheets and left them setting on the scales. By the time we hit that shy town, them bears was getting smart. They'd brought up some reinforcements from the Illinois National Guard. There's armored cars and tanks and jeeps and rigs of every size. Yeah, them chicken coops was full of bears and choppers filled the skies. Well, we shot the line, we went for broke with 1,000 screaming trucks and 11 long-haired friends of Jesus in a chartreuse microbus.
0: Hey, rubber duck to Sodbuster. Come on there, yeah. 10-4, Sodbuster. Listen, you want to put that microbus in behind that suicide jockey? Yeah, he's hauling dynamite and he needs all the help he can get.
1: Well, we laid a strip for the Jersey Shore and prepared to cross the line. I could see the bridge was lined with bears, but it didn't have a doggone dime. I says, Pigpen, this here's a rubber duck. We just ain't going to pay no toll. So we crashed the gate doing 98. I says, let them truckers run.

0: York, Big Ben. What's your 20?
1: Omaha.
0: Belly ought to know what to do with them hogs out there for sure. Well, mercy sakes, good buddy. We're going to back on out here soon.
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0: We are still here playing your favorite country music, everyone. How we doing? Of course, you know, so I have been listening to quite a bit of Instagram Reels recently. It's been like a worrying amount of Instagram Reels. And this one song just keeps coming up. It just keeps like coming up and coming up. And I just really wanted to play it on air. So I've been hunting it down. Turns out it's some Johnny Cash. Here lies less four slugs from 40. Anyone else has listened to that one? Ballad of the Boot Hill. Ballad of Boot Hill. I was expecting it to be like the title of the song to be something like, I'm just trying to think, like, four slugs or something. Not Ballad of Boot Hill. But that's okay. Johnny Cash does have his great titles. He does really love naming his songs. Just some random stuff. But that's okay. Anyway, here's Ballad of the Boot on your number one station, of course, for trucking, driving, and farming. Truckers FM, get those song requests in. You know what to do. We're going to play a little bit more country. Just a little bit more country. And then we're going to hop into some pop music. That's okay. So make sure to get on your songs that you want me to play. Of course. Anyway, this is Johnny Cash, Ballad of the Boot. Stay tuned.
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Well, unfortunately, truckers, that brings us to the end of our country segment here on the station this morning. But that's okay. That is okay. It is now 10 a.m. here in the United Kingdom. If you're not in the United Kingdom, of course, it'll now be, I guess check the time. Look in the bottom right of your computer and find out. Here in Australia, of course, it is 7 p.m. and I've had a busy day. But that doesn't mean I can't play a little bit of pop for you. A little bit of pop. But that's okay. I have one more country sort of song. I guess it's more of an Australian sort of bush song. Anyway, Home Among the Gum Trees here on Truckers FM. A little bit of John Willison. Do stay tuned, of course, and then I'll be right back.

Well, good morning, truckers, here on your station, number one station for trucking, driving, and farming, of course. That was a lot. That gave me, like, a bit of a jump scare. The, make me creative sort of thing. It just sort of just started playing on me. I was not ready. I'm muted. I'm being told I'm muted. Wait, no, I'm not. Whoa, Niv's lying to me. Okay. Here. Niv, yes. That was Home Among the Gum Trees here on Truckers FM, your number one station for trucking, driving, and farming. Of course. That genuinely got entered like in 1926 or something. Not 1926. I don't know. I actually don't know. But that song genuinely almost became a national anthem. Okay, a little bit of Wonder for you, Caravan Palace. Here you go, Meerkat.

Backstreet's back here on Truckers FM, your number one station for trucking, driving, and farming. Good morning, truckers. Slim Dusty coming up for you here, Waltzing Matilda, because we had John Willison, and there was a little bit of a contest that went on. There was a little bit of a contest back in 1980, I want to say. I had it up. I like Googled it. It was 1974. The Australian government had a contest. They had a contest to see what the Australian national anthem would be. Now, we played Home Among the Gum Trees, which also got entered in, but also another one that got entered in was Slim Dusty, Waltzing Matilda. So I didn't know if I was going to play it, but you know, I was talking to Niv and I think he needs to hear this one, and I think all of you need to hear this one. So this is Waltzing Matilda, Slim Dusty, here on your number one station for trucking, driving, and farming, of course.

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3: That is right. Whoa. Whoa. Why is my bed so delayed? That was so weird. Anyway, we are looking for new presenters here on the station, here at Truckers FM. 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

Well, truckers, that is the end of my show here on the station this morning. But that is okay. That is okay. Do not stress. I'm pretty sure Max is up next, actually. I'm going to double check that. I do want to know. Is Max up at 12? Max will be on in 2 hours. 2 hours? 8, 9, 10, 11, 12. Max will be on in 4 hours, guys. So stay tuned for Max's truck stop. I have no clue what he's going to play, but I'm sure it'll, of course, be amazing. Amazing. So thank you, Niv. Thank you to everyone for tuning in. Thank you. I must go, but I have one more song for you. A little bit of Aura here for you in your number one station for trucking, driving, and farming. This is Panic Room.

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3: Let's go! Good afternoon, everybody. My name is Max. You're listening to Truckers FM. The time has just gone 3 o'clock here in the United Kingdom. I've got a lot to cover in this show. We're going to be talking about an upcoming convoy. It's a week until the World Cup 2026. I can't believe it. It's gone so quickly. I've got songs like songs from Shakira and Burna Boy. But starting us off, though, we've got Pink Pantheress and Zara Larsson with Stateside. Enjoy.
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Sierra, Burna Boy, Die Die on Truckers FM. That's the official World Cup 2026 song. And yesterday as well, YouTuber and streamer Aisho Speed released his World Cup song called Champions. Not the official one, by the way. It's already reached, though, 4.2 million views, or at least when I last saw it. And it's also been number one music trending chart on YouTube, which is pretty insane. We've got a couple shout outs as well. Calvio, can you shout out to Portugal, please? Shout out to Portugal. I know Aisho Speed loves Portugal, or specifically he loves Cristiano Ronaldo, but you know, same thing. I love Portugal as well. I've never been, but I'm sure it'll be a lovely place. Right, I've got some John Newman coming up on today's show, but first it's Two Door Cinema Club with What You Know on Truckers FM.

0: John Newman, Love Me Again on Truckers FM. Before you heard Two Door Cinema Club with What You Know. Now, I've got artists like Lady Gaga, Bruno Mars, Coldplay coming up next. If you want songs like that, /TFM-request. See you after the break, though. Truckers
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play Adventure of a Lifetime on Truckers FM. But before you heard Lady Gaga, Bruno Mars with Die With A Smile, an absolute banger. I've seen that on the charts a lot on Truckers FM. Now, we've got Calvin Harris and Clementine Douglas coming up shortly. Going to give you the latest as well on the Truckers MP roads. But now we've got Milky with Just The Way You Are on TFM.

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1: Right, let's have a look at the Truckers MP traffic. First of all, before I say that, Calvin Harris and Clementine Douglas there with Blessings. Now, onto the traffic announcements. There's 2,982 players tracked with an in-game time of 11:01 a.m. Right, let's have a look now at Simulation 1. The Alpine route, of course, is congested with 314 players there. Innsbruck City as well is congested with 98. Calais City is congested with 60. Oh, it's updated now. Calais City is congested with 68. And finally, Duisburg City is congested with 57. Now, looking elsewhere, Pro Mods, the usual suspects there. Kirkenes Quarry Road is congested with 89. And Kirkenes City is congested with 38. Other than that, though, it looks pretty quiet elsewhere. If I have missed anything, though, head over to truckers.fm, click that send request button, click the drop down menu and change it to traffic. Tell me where you are, what's going on, and of course what simulation you're on. But if you're in truckers.mp/tfm-traffic, once again, tell me where you are, what's going on, and of course what simulation you're on. I've got a shout out as well from Gulrot. Can you say hello to Simon in Norway? Well, hello Simon, who is in Norway. Hope you're enjoying the show. I've got a brand new song actually from Ariana Grande that I'll be talking about soon, and I've got another one from Oliver Heldens and Becky Hill. All of this after the break.
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1: That's going to be Monday morning for me, isn't it?
2: 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On Sunday, the 14th of June at 6 o'clock UK time, you can join us on our Truckers FM convoy from Groningen to Brussels. You might be wondering, what server is it on? It's on Simulation 1, Simulation 2. It's actually on the event server. So if you guys are wondering, there you go. It's on the event server. More information, though, if you want to find out, truckers.fm/convoy. You can get all your information there, including the map where you guys are going to be parking. All that information is going to be put there. Now, I've got two more songs remaining that I have picked, and then we're going to be heading straight over to some requests. One from Avril Lavigne. You don't want to miss it. Sean Kingston and Justin Bieber up now.

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Now, I got a first request from Calvio. Can you play Skater Boy from Avril Lavigne? And shout out to Calvio, Snow and Lex listening in from Portugal. Well, of course I am. Here you go.

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7: Right, naughty boy Sam Smith with La La La. That was requested by Danny, so there you go. And as well, Avril Lavigne with Skater Boy. That was shouted out by Calvio, who wants to give a shout out to Lex Snow and, of course, Calvio. And yeah, unfortunately, that's it today. I've got one more song to play with you, who was requested by Danny and King Divide, or King Dark. And they actually requested the same artist, but I could only get one song on, sadly. You've got till on afterwards from 4 o'clock till 6 o'clock. So if you have loads of requests, you can request them with Till, and I think Till will be able to play them for you. So we've got finishing off, we've got Linkin Park with In the End. Thank you all for listening, and I hope you have a very good evening. So yeah, that's it. Right, see you guys later.

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1: It's Tuesday, it's 16 o'clock. My name's Till, and you've just tuned into Afternoons on TFM with Till. And I already have to apologize for some technical issues I've had. Everything was set up, everything was ready for me to take over on time from Max. But yeah, my program decided to not connect to our stream, so I had to disconnect and reconnect and disconnect and reconnect, and you get the story. Now I'm on, and I'm really hoping to be on a stable connection today. I really don't know, because my internet here is usually great and my PC is not having any issues like RAM or all that. Maybe it's already too warm. Anyway, I'm here for the next 2 hours.

Simple Minds, Don't You Forget About Me, here on Track FM, 11 minutes past 4. And I really have to say, I'm in a bit of a hurry. Not like that I have to leave in like 5 minutes or so, but I have to leave right after today's show because I have to leave for work. I'm on night shift and my night shift starts at 19:50 and my show is till 19 o'clock for German time, of course. If you're understanding me in British Standard Time, of course, we are talking about 18:50, and then I have to work till 4 in the morning, or 3 in the morning if you're in Great Britain and all that. So yeah, quite a hurry, because when the next presenter takes over, I'm off, I have to go, and while the whole show is up and running, I have to like fold my laundry, I have to prepare my food for the night and all that. So yeah, if someone says men are not able to multitask, then I don't know what I am, then probably not a man, but we're not starting like a gender debate or something, but yeah, I think men are able to multitask as well, but that's not the point. I really have to say, it's hot, even though like outside is like 22 degrees. Today in my room are like 26 to 27 degrees and I'm starting to sweat again, so I think I have to take another shower before I go to work. I really don't know when I should or when I'm able to do all that, but yeah, that's my only problem. Now, continuing with some music, Shakira up next with Whenever, Wherever, and the Alan Parsons Project after that. Don't Answer Me here on Tracks FM Afternoons on TFM with Till. That's me. Hello, if you have anything you'd like to tell me, Trackers.fm is the place to go. I'm excited to hear or to read from you.

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5: At a current in-game time of 4:45 in the afternoon and 3,264 players on all servers. Your eyes on the streets of Truckers MP, the simulation one server. The Alpen route congested 345 people, Innsbruck congested 140 people, Calais congested 60 people, and Klagenfurt am Wörthersee also congested with 56 players. We'll also take a short look at the promo server of the roads at the Kirkenes Quarry, congested 57 people, and Kirkenes heavy traffic. If there's anything I've missed, make sure to send in a traffic report via our website at truckers.fm, or if you're in-game at Truckers MP, you can also use the command /tfm-traffic. Now at a real time of 4:30, and I wish you a safe trip out there on the streets. Well, as I said, 4:30 now, the first quarter of today's show is already done and dusted, and But there's no reason to be sad because we have still 1.5 hours to go. Which I'm quite excited about because I have some great music coming up for you and also some more things for you to do. For example, sending in shoutouts or sending in jokes. I mean, you're always invited to send in your worst jokes that you know. I'm always quite excited to read those because... sweetens up the time I'm waiting for the music to end playing and start talking again a little bit. And I've got a shout out coming in from Hubert, which is quite an old name, at least here in Germany. Shout out to my friend Milos from Poland. Well, Milos, if you heard that, Hubert is shouting you out here. If you also want to say something, or if you want to request something, if you want to make a joke, if there's also a friend that you'd like to greet, or anything like this, if you have questions about me or the things I do, Truckers.fm is the place for you to go. Get in touch with me. I'm always excited to read from you because that's what's making this whole experience here at Truckers FM so special, because I get to know the people that are listening to me from all over the world, and I don't feel lonely here in my room. Anyway, now back to the music with a wonderful, wonderful woman, the queen of rock and pop, Tina Turner, the best coming up for you right now.

Here are two jokes that were sent in, and we, just because I feel like it. J-Mac says, what does an amputee call karate? Partial arts. That's nasty. That's really nasty. And Salami Horse, which is a wonderful name to be quite honest, I don't trust theirs. They're always up to something. Well, I think we're onto something there, Salami Horse. I think we are.

the Bloodhound Gang with the Bad Touch here on Tracks FM, 9 minutes to 5. And yeah, 9 minutes to 5, which means the first hour of today's show, of my today's show, is nearly over. But same thing what I said like 21 minutes ago, no need to be sad, because we still got one more hour to go with, again, some wonderful, wonderful music. For example, music coming from Lady Gaga, but also Britney Spears, some 90s dance from Germany by Experience, and so many more. So you better stay tuned also for the next hour, which awaits you here in about 9 minutes. And to shorten a bit your waiting time for you your waiting time for the new hour begins, we have two more songs in the playlist. I completely forgot what I wanted to tell in the first place, but two more songs till the top of the hour, and then we are starting into a new fresh hour with great music with some artists that I just named. Now, Mamma Mia by ABBA, followed by Sandra from Germany, here on Trackers FM.

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1: This is 5 p.m. Also in the next hour, I will provide you with the greatest songs from the last decade. Well, that's my claim for Till Splendor, but it also fits here on today's show. 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

Britney Spears, You Drive Me Crazy here on Trades FM, 7 minutes past five, and DJ Lover sent in a message. Hey yo, what was the song you played a few minutes ago? Well, the message already a few minutes ago, so it was like 45 minutes ago. And to answer your question, DJ Lover, it was Kylie Minogue with Hello from her album Tension, which was released in 2025, I think. No, 2024. Last year was, yeah. So yeah, it was Hello by Kylie Minogue. If that helps you, I'm glad that I have helped. And Salami Horst also sent in a message. Is it possible that you are German?

0: Sal amigos, I don't know. Can you tell by my thick accent on my English? Anyway, he also says, thanks for the compliments to my name, by the way. Well, you're welcome, because, I mean, Salami Horst, isn't it a great thing? If you're unfamiliar with the name Horst, Horst is just a very old German name. Maybe, like, your grandpa has that name, but, yeah, you wouldn't name your kid today Horst. And Salami, of course, is a salami, like a pepperoni, that meat thing, you know. And Salami Horst, I really have to say, I really like that name, not just because it reminds me of another horse that we are very familiar here in Germany. I mean, if you know, you know.
1: It's like

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5: 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And Klagenfurt am Wörthersee, congested streets 57 people. We'll also take a short look at the promo server, the usual traffic there. Kirkenes, the Cory, congested 58 people, and Kirkenes City, heavy traffic with 21 people as well. If there's anything I've missed, make sure to send in a traffic report via our website truckers.fm or directly from in-game with the command /tfm-traffic. Have a safe journey out there on the streets of Truckers MP. 17:31 in real time. The last quarter of today's show has begun and we have some more tracks left in the playlist before Wayno takes over for the bus replacement service show thingy and all that. And I'm quite excited for the next 30 minutes because we have wonderful songs in the playlist. We have Scissor Sisters, but also Alize from France and Smokey and Spandau Ballet and so many more. So yeah, we'll jump directly into the music. If you want to say anything, now is maybe your last chance because, as I said, in about 28 minutes, the show is over and Wayno takes over. So if you want to greet your friend or send in something else, now is probably one of your last chances for today. As I said, now, Scissor Sisters, I Don't Feel Like Dancing coming up for you right now.

Though we still have some more time left together, it's already time for me to announce that I'll be back next Monday from 7 to 9 p.m. for finally Tilt Splendor again. I'm quite excited because I try to bring a different kind of variety into Tilt Splendor than I do for the other shows I do. So yeah, Tilt Splendor next Monday from 7 to 9 p.m. You better not miss that if you're a big fan of the greatest variety from the last decades and today. And of course, your requests, your shoutouts and everything else is welcome there as well as always. 20 more minutes till the top of the hour, and so 20 more minutes for me to play some more music. Next up, we have the Stuff We Do, Play the Life, the Bongo Song, and after that, music from France, Alize, here on Trackers FM.

Jennai Marais by Alize here on Trackers FM, 12 minutes to 6. And yeah, now I've hit my microphone. That's not good. Anyway, yeah, 3 more tracks left in the playlist, which means it's time for me to say goodbye to everyone out there listening to me right now. It was a pleasure to be your presenter for the last 2 hours here on Trackers FM, and I hope to see you all again next Monday from 7 to 9 p.m. here on Trackers FM, of course, with Tilt's Blender. I'm quite excited about that. Now I will leave you to Wayno for the Rail Replacement Bus Show. I wish you fun, have a great evening, have a great rest of the week, enjoy your weekend when the time has come and everything else and all that, you know. Enjoy the weather because, yeah, if I look outside my window, the weather looks quite enjoyable if you're a fan of heat, fire and everything else. That's probably like hell. Anyway, goodbye, bye bye, auf Wiedersehen und tschüss. See you all next Monday.

Alvin Harris and Clementine Douglas's Blessings playing on TFM tonight. How are you doing? Big Wayno with you on your Tuesday evening. It's June. It is Pride Month. So, I mean, I'm not really going to do much to celebrate it, but I get a rainbow lanyard at work if that's something. I was going to say something. Instead, I'll just get the music on. I'll think. I'll be back

Shakira and Waka Waka on TFM. I've had a little bit of a think and now I know what we're going to natter about for a sec. It is June, it has flown way too quick. It's also Pride Month, happy Pride if you are celebrating it. I get a rainbow lanyard at work, I can't wait. There you go, the solution to all your problems, if you ever make a mess of it on the radio, just play a song and come back in about 3 minutes. That is the solution. Good evening to Pinkachu. They're on a ATS US drive at the minute. They've got 5,400 miles left. I do not envy you at all. If you want some on tonight, by the way, truckers.fm, we're going to get them all on in the second hour. Run me.

Pink Panthers and Zara Larsson, Stateside, playing on TFM. I absolutely adore that song. Absolute belter. It is Tuesday, right? And today's one of my days off. I'm on the end of 3 days off. And it's been bliss. Sunday, I did nothing. Yesterday, I did pretty much nothing. Then I went and played football. And today, I went outside. And today was the only one of the days where it was raining, wasn't it? The one day where I have to, you know, go outside, go to the shops, do all that stuff, it rains. It's typical, innit? It's typical. Could be worse, though. I seem to miss the worst of it. When I got home, there was a giant thunderstorm. So I guess I got lucky in that regard. Good evening to Raison, who's giving a shout-out to me. You're too kind. I don't know why. You're too kind, but... Oh, we've got some big bangers on tonight, though, honestly. First hour is all picked out by yours truly. If you want to get involved, though, the second hour, we're going to get as many of your requests on. James, Danny, Daft Punk, Harry, Nick are all getting in touch. And someone who's just put their name as a dot. You'll know who you are, but your songs are all getting lined up as we speak. We'll get as many of them as we can on. And tonight, we're going to bring back the 10-minute DMB takeover. That's on the way in around 20 minutes time. Meanwhile, here's Sam Fender and Olivia Dean.

The Brat Summer is back on TFM. I love the ending to that. Right, let's we play a little bit of this? I think we should. I think we absolutely should. Let's do it, shall we? In around 10 minutes time, 15 minutes, sorry, we're going to get that DMB takeover back. Becky Hill, Jason Status, Sub Focus and Culture Shock are all on the way. Sigala is on the way in a second as well. King of Summer Tunes. We'll get you up to date on the latest on the roads of Truckers MP in a couple of minutes. If you're out there, it's looking busy, stick with us. We'll get your hotspots in a few. Meanwhile, though, here's Somber with Homewrecker. You

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4: Just shy of 6:30 in the UK, 4:41 in game, 3,617 players. What's going on in Sim 1? Right now, your Alpine route, that's the place to avoid. Congested 370. Innsbruck's looking congested at 110. Calais is looking congested as well at 80. Hamburg and Duisburg, they're both congested in the high 60s. Klagenfurt right now is looking congested. Your Calais to Duisburg road, that's moderate right now, as well as Rostock, Munich, and Dortmund's looking moderate as well. Nothing else to know in Simulation 1. Into Simulation 2, Bergenport right now, currently heavy. And Cardiff is looking a little bit busy with around 15 players there. Nothing else to note in any other server though apart from Pro Mods. It's your Kirkenes City congested 36 and your Kirkenes Quarries congested moderate, with 31. Looks to be all that I can see on the roads of Truckers MP. If you've seen or I've missed, truckers.fm is the place to go, but it's 6:30 from the TFM Media Group. 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
1: I ain't gonna lie to you, life's been really lifing, and I need a night or two to get me unwinding. I feel like I'm stuck inside.

Becky Hill, Chasing Status, Disconnect, kicking off the 10-minute DMB takeover. We are in with some bangers. Good evening to TJ Trucker, wishing everyone a good evening. And Livoco Ace, saying Wonky Ponky Drive On. 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

0: Culture Shock Rise on the 10-Minute D&B Takeover. We introduced that last week and I absolutely love it. We're going to go back to the usual schedule programming though. Joel Corry, MNE, Kate Peary and Tommy are on the way in a few moments. We're looking to close off the first hour. By the way, song request, get him in, truckers.fm.
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Ghost. Joel Corry, MNEK, head and heart, life lesson for you. Never drink Dr. Pepper when you're about to go into a link. And I just let out the most rancid burp that I had to like force out before the music stopped. Yeah, that's a life lesson for you. Anyway, good evening to TJ Trucker, who got in touch with a Newt Newt. If you didn't hear, I got a little bored halfway through Culture Shock and I played this sound. Should we play it again? I got a little bit bored and I pressed that. TJ Trucker noticed it. Good evening to KTN, giving a shout out to Tully, saying keep on driving. Also, good evening to Calvio, who's listening right now from Portugal. They've got a song request in for Avril Lavigne. We're going to get that on in around 20 or so minutes' time. Remember, we're getting all your requests on in the second hour. Tame Impala, Milky, Daft Punk, Flo Rida, Pitbull, Avril Lavigne, Nothing But Thieves and Nathan Dorr are all on the way so far. We've got so many tunes to end off the first hour as well. We've got Piri and Tommy, Levi Heron, Ariana Grande's brand new song, we're going to get that on too, and a little bit of The Blossoms. I've been absolutely loving them. Now for our good friend, Pallet of Pints. What a bit of Piri and Tommy. Loads of ciders going to Scunny, by the way. 5 a.m. tomorrow, be there. This is 99%.

track Hate That I Made You Love Me. And before that, Levi Heron, The Glen, playing that for Emma, which might be the weirdest way I've ever got on a request ever, through Snapchat. Very weird one. Right, I'll see you in a sec.

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1: 7 o'clock all across the UK. Hello, back with you now. We're going to get your requests on Shaggy, Rick Rock, Tame Impala, Milky, Daft Punk, Flo Rida. So many great tunes to come. And we're going to kick off with a song called It Wasn't Me. Truckers FM. Also, if anybody has any idea what summer is, please can you let me know?
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1: Apparently, Harry in our Discord, discord.gg/truckersfm, he can't tell me. I think it's more of a concept, I don't know.

are playing on TFM. Playing that for Daft Punk, who's also getting a shout out for Pinkachu, fellow VTC member. We had a great little time questioning James on how he flipped his truck. If you still want to see it, by the way, discord.gg/truckersfm. Got to do a little bit of scrolling now, but it's still there. Just question him later. Our big James is on after us, so you should go and question him later. Send him a shout out. Say it's from me. I'm sure he will love it. I'm sure he will absolutely love it. I can't imagine he'll have a single problem with it at all. I think he'll be buzzing to be questioned how he flipped a truck in a fuel station. How do you flip a truck coming into a fuel station? If anyone is like a serial crasher on ETS2, please let us know. Truckers.fm. How have you crashed a truck going into a fuel station? Because it's not something I've ever done. We're just reminiscing as well in the Discord server when I had a McDonald's discount. Big Mac meals for £3. It was a better time, I tell you.

And Skater Boy playing that for Calvio on TFM. I've just started spamming the number 9 into the Discord chat. Thankfully, I didn't press enter. That would have been quite a confusing little moment. Honestly, it would have been diabolical. Scottish Unicorn has gotten in touch to say, don't take lessons from James. Also say, avoid Jess as well. Do you know what? Fully agree. I don't trust either of them on the road. Avoid them. Right, here's

0: Big shout out to Calvio there. We're asking for a shout out to Carolina and Thomas. And Big Mackie wants a shout out to Shaney and Wreck-It Reggie. They're on the way to Big Dra. I don't know what that means, but hopefully you'll have a cracking time. In the next 15 minutes, we're going to get Nathan Dor, KSI on the Prodigy, and Pitbull. KSI, by the way, apparently left the Sidemen. In just a sec, though, we'll get you up to date with the latest on the roads of TMP. Traffic update coming up next.
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0: 7:34 here in the UK right now on Truckers MP at 10 past 11 in the morning. 4,050 players. What's going on in Sim 1? Alpine route right now, place to avoid, congested 400. Innsbruck's looking congested at 123. Klagenfurt's looking congested, 65 players there. Calais the same, that's congested too at the same number. Calais to Duisburg Road, that's moderate right now with 60. Hamburg and Duisburg looking congested, 53 and 46 respectively. Munich right now, that's looking moderate. Your Calais intersection, slow moving through there. Cologne's looking moderate as well, and Salzburg 2 is looking a lot moderate, a little bit moderate. Into Simulation 2, not much to know, but Milan and Paris are your busiest places right now. In Promod's Kirkenes Quarry, that is your place to avoid, moderate, and your Kirkenes City is heavy there with 24 and 25 respectively. Nothing else to know anywhere else across the network. If you've seen anything I've missed though, truckers.fm, that's your place to go. Let us know what you've seen, where you've seen it, and we'll get it out on air. But it's 7:35 from TFM Media Group. You're all up to date.

Nathan Dor KSI later playing on TFM. Apparently he's left the Sidemen. I'm not sure if he's like actually left or if he's just having us on like last time. Do you remember about 10 years ago? And then everyone dropped the diss tracks. Big up the road to shore, KSI sucks diss track. So I still remember most of the words. On the Rice Gum sucks diss track as well. That was phenomenal stuff. 8 years ago on YouTube was like such a better time. Like genuinely such a better time for that. Oh, if only we could have those days back, eh? I wonder how long it'll take him before he decides he's going to come back to the Sidemen. If it's like a thing because Arsenal lost the Champions League. I wonder, he's got to come back, isn't he? He's just got it. Let us know your thoughts. Truckers.fm. Will KSI come back to the Sidemen? Or you could just tell us you don't care about the Sidemen like most people. And you know what? That's fully fair enough. If that's you, that is fair enough. We're all for it. We'll get Pitbull on in a sec for Hubert. Charlie XCX as well for It's Fabian. Gonna get a different one from the Brat album on. And Shane asked for the Prodigy No Good. We didn't have it, so we're getting on a different song instead. This is Firestarter on TFM.

Pitbull on, shall we? Absolutely love a bit of Pitbull. Hey, if you're a big drinker, you know, you like the clubs, you'll know this song. Plays in basically every club. Big up Rift Cleethops, you know. You know the score. Also, Jason Cundy has got in touch. Has anyone seen KSI? I don't think they have. I think he's gone. Out the side men forever.

0: tonight. In the next 15, we're going to be ending off the show. Addison Rae and the Snuts are on their way. Also going to get a little bit of Rosé and Bruno Mars in a few moments' time. Stick with us.
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0: 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And we jump back into it with Addison Rae. Andre asking for this one. His fame is a gun on TFM.

playing on TFM. Shane in the Discord loves that song. We're going to try get on a different song from the Snuts this Thursday on the Indie and Alternative Show, or Alternative and Indie Show. I can't remember. It's one of those ways around. We're going to try get it on. We're actually going to do it this week. We're not going to oversleep like Saturday night. Raul got in touch saying, hey man, how's it going? You know what? It's going class. I'm about to go order a Meat Feast pizza. They've asked for some Bruno Mars. I've picked this one with Rosé. James is on the way in just a sec with your Travelling Tune Show. He's back this week. This is Aperture. I'll catch you in a bit. Kissy.

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0: you go then, the Doobie Brothers, Long Train Running, kicking us off for this evening. I'll let you guess why that one may or may not be the train song, you know, just a random hunch, you know, might be the train song, might not be, I don't know, I'm not an expert on these kind of things. Anyway, yes, thank you very much. Hello, good evening, and welcome to the Travelling Tune Show with me, James, as always. Well, as always, we'll get to that in a second. As always, here for your Tuesday between 8 and 10 p.m. Get them requests in, /TFM-request is your in-game command if tracking along in Truckers MP, or of course, you can go over to the website, truckers.fm, and click our little send request button. Let me know what you want to hear this evening. Of course, I would also be amiss if I didn't give a massive shout out to the ever great Ollie Noboldy Wayno for his show for the last 2 hours. So yeah, I'd love to say I enjoyed it, but I think I heard like 40 seconds of it or something. But hey, that was me. That wasn't Wayno's. That was me. So you know. All that stuff. Anyway, oh dear, yes, get in touch with the requests. We're going to do our favourite games as per usual. I'm sure you all love my games, right? Maybe not. But hey, we're going to do them anyway. And we're just going to vibe, you know? We're just going to vibe. I've got some music coming in for you. Of course I've got some music coming in. I feel like I'm repeating myself quite a bit. I should probably just shut up and let the music play. I think we're going to kick off with a little bit of this.
1: Don't you wanna feel good, good?
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0: That wasn't my intention. 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Right, Do you know what? 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Hang on. Hold everything. I've broken things already and we're barely a minute in. Oh, dear blimey. Right. Let me delete that. Should we try again?
1: You know I make you feel good. 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Sometimes.

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0: 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Were you drifting your truck round the corners on the IK road? I hope not. That'd probably get you banned, quite honestly. Oh dear, oh dear. Fat Wet and Trackers
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0: Yeah, I decided I probably shouldn't carry on saying that. So yeah, Fat Rat and Julie. Fly Away, playing for you there on Truckers FM before we just had Running in the 90s. So there you go. Honestly, I don't know what I'm feeling tonight, but them first few tracks in my show, they're just sort of, I don't know, they can be all over the place sometimes. Honestly, sometimes you get a bit of pop, some weeks you get a bit of dance, some weeks you get a bit of DJ. Honestly, it's crazy. It kind of lets me express myself a little bit, I suppose. I don't know. Anyway, it's time we kicked off our little competition. I do believe this week is the split second number challenge. Yes, that's right. We're going to be doing numbers this week because I'm pretty sure in my absence, Tech did the letters last week. Thank you very much to Tech, of course, for covering the Travelling Tunes Show. So, as far as the split second number challenge is concerned, if you guys could get in touch, that's TFM-shoutout in your in-game command, or of course, head to the website, truckers.fm, change it up down to, say, competition, and let me know what numbers you want to be entered into the competition this evening. Any number between 1 and 100, as long as it's not a decimal point number. 1 and 100. And you can't have zero shed. No, I'm not accepting that, okay? Oh, dear, oh dear. And then what we're going to do, we're going to do some math, try and create the, basically create of a randomly generated number, which I'm going to create for you later on. So yeah, get them number sent in and we'll do that. And in the meantime, Tech, your voice note request is up. Oh,
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0: Here you go then, let's crack on with the traffic update. But first, of course, we just had a cascada every time we touch, because it has to go with my system. It just works so well, honestly. Anyway, 4,039 players tracked across the Jugglers MP network with an in-game time of 4:46 PM. You won't quite need your lights on yet, but you can always put them on so that you don't get kicked when it comes to that time. Yeah, all of that stuff. Anyway, simulation one, your Alpine route currently congested at 504 players. Innsbruck congested at 96. Cali City congested at 65. Klagenfurt is congested at 61 players. You also got your Duisburg City congested at 58. Still looks weird. Still looks weird. Your Hamburg City congested at 42. Munich heavy at 35. And Dusseldorf moderate at 22. Must admit, the Cali-Duisburg road isn't even worth mentioning right now. 49 players over there, showing up as low. So there you go. Go drive the CD road, because it's totally the same CD road as it used to be. Definitely. Bromos then, checking the Squire road. Currently heavy at 40 players, and the city is moderate at 15. Very small city, that one, so do look out if you're over there. Other than that, though, that's it for the traffic. But if you spot anything I missed, please do let me know. /TFM-traffic is your in-game command. Or, of course, you can head to the website, traffic.fm. Click our little send request button. Change the drop-down to say traffic. And, of course, don't forget to let me know what server you're on, where you are, and how the traffic affects you. We did have a message come in a little while ago from Jamie Bucks. Jamie was saying, backing up on the M25 after I've tipped my truck. Hopefully you've managed to recover your truck. That was a half hour ago, so fingers crossed. If not, there's probably some angry people out on the M25. Maybe avoid that. Other than that, though, you're up to date.
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0: Alrighty. Now, earlier on, I asked you to send in some numbers and we would do some games with them. Well, you guys haven't disappointed, and we do indeed have numbers tonight. Right, I'm trying to generate the number. Okay, that'll do. That'll do, whatever. Right, yes, I wanted to give a quick shout-out to Tech, the RD Plays, Aaron, Me Ginger Giant, Think Shed, TFM Shed sent one in. I got a feeling Delta Shoe may have. Yeah, Delta Shoe's contributed a couple as well. So there you go. Shout out to all you guys who sent in some numbers. We've taken some out of the list we've been given. And the numbers you are getting for tonight are 1, 6, 29, 32, 44, 61, 67, 69, 89, and 100. Once again, the numbers you're getting for tonight are 1, 6, 29, 32, 44, 61, 67, 69, 89, and 100. And the number you're trying to get to this evening is 363. So I'll post them in the Discord server, discord.gg/truckersfm, if you want to check them out if you miss them. But basically, using them numbers I've just given you, you are trying to create 363 using each of them only once, and with any mathematical function you like, as long as you don't reuse the same number more than once. So yeah, go crazy with that. And in the meantime, let's play a little bit of a request. I say a little bit of a request. It's hard to play just a partial bit of a request, isn't it? But, you know, I guess we'll play the whole thing, shall we? Project 46, Andrew Allen Reasons, playing me on Truckers FM. TRD Plays was getting in touch, requesting a little bit of this one. Pikachu was getting in touch as well, wanting a song from the original Forza. Well, I've consulted the resident Forza Horizon expert on TFM, Tech, and he's recommended me a song, so we'll be playing a little bit of that one in just a second time. Also, a song from my favourite Forza game coming up after that. So yeah, don't go anywhere, stay tuned. All these songs and more coming up after this one.

0: Odeida. I think it's something like that. A Moment Apart. The theme, of course, or the menu music, I guess, to Forza Horizon 4. The only one I've actually played, so there you go. Walter Robinson Language, like I say, from Forza Horizon, well, from the original Forza. Pikachu requesting that.
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2: That's got
1: to
2: be Monday morning for me, isn't it?
0: Yes, it is, Will. It is Monday morning. Yes, our convoy is coming up. Don't forget to come along with that. I think it's 2 weekends' time, isn't it? On the 14th of June. Huh, 2 days before my birthday. Oh, that should be an interesting one, actually, because there's a travelling tune show on my birthday this week. This week? in the 2 weeks' time from now. Oh, dear. No, there is a travelling tune show on my birthday, though, this year. So, you know, maybe we'll have to try and think of some special way to mark that. If anyone's got any ideas, let me know. Anyway, I've got a couple of shout-outs. Captain Sajaki was getting in touch earlier wanting a little bit of advice, wondering what is better, a flatbed trailer or a stone trailer. Now, in terms of comparability to each other, there's nothing comparable about them. They are used to serve entirely different purposes. However, if you're talking in terms of gameplay, gameplay, oh, I know it's Pride Month, but come on. Sorry about that one, that was a mistake. Happy Pride Month, by the way, that's a good point, actually, yeah. Yeah, huh, well, there you go. Accidental success. What's that, the subreddit? It's like r/ failed successfully or something. It's like that, isn't it? Anyway, yes, wanting to know the flatbed trailer or the stone trailer is better. Like I say, as far as a gameplay thing is concerned, I would probably say a flatbed trailer on the basis that a lot of the time you can get a more valuable job from a flatbed trailer than you can from a stone trailer. And to be honest with you, there's not much stone traffic in the game anyway, in reality. So, you know, there you go. We've got Shreyas getting in touch, saying that RCV won the match. I'm going to be honest, I don't know what that means, but congrats to them, I suppose. I'm guessing that was meant for Mr. Wango earlier, so well, there you go. Also, we're starting to run out of requests, guys. Honestly, I don't know how we manage this. There's only 3 requests, only one of which, Daft Punk's, is a substitute request. So, yeah, we'll be playing a little bit of your artist, just a different song, I'm afraid, because I didn't have that one. But in the meantime, talking of requests, I think we ought to jump into the next one. Now, Aaron was getting in touch, requesting a little bit of this one. It's going to be a little bit of Lighthouse Family with Ocean Drive, playing here on Truckers FM. Like I say, get them requests in, we'll see what we can do.

0: Chumbawamba Tub Thumping, a classic from where I'm sitting. Love that one. Love that one. It's a great fun tune. Oh, blimey, blimey. Right, earlier on, I gave you a little bit of a competition. I gave you some numbers. I asked you to use any maths you like to try and get as close to the randomly generated number as you possibly could. And you guys haven't failed to disappoint this evening. Cheers, Shed. Just coming in with 67 plus 69 equals 136. Yeah, I don't think that was close, but good try. Good try. Well done. Little round of applause for you. Yep. Anyway, some more serious requests. We did have Tech getting in touch saying, not good at maths, but here we are. 6 times 100 to give you 600, and then minus 44, minus 89, minus 32, and minus 61 to give you 374. Can confirm that is where you get. You can take away your one from it to give you 373, which leaves you 10 out for 363. At one point, I thought you could actually do it from where he was, but unfortunately, I proved myself wrong with that one, which was a shame. But there you go. Dear, dear. Right, we also had Media Giant and Steve-O both getting in touch, thinking they can do it within four numbers. However, they've both got different methods. So, 61 times 6 to give you 366. And then 32 minus 29 to give you 3. And then 366 minus 3 gives you 363. That's Steve-O's entry. That is indeed correct. Midget Giant get in touch saying 44 times 6 equals 246. Plus 100 give you 264. Just say 46, I meant 264. Plus 100 give you 364. Minus 1, 363. Congrats, that was correct. You are indeed winners, I guess. Kind of. I guess we don't really count all winner for this competition, do we? Anyway, TFM Shed, No Air Freshener was getting in touch requesting a song. Wanting a little bit of the Convoy song, CW McCaw Convoy. Playing for you on Truckers FM. Because, you know, it's a classic of the radio station, isn't it? A classic of TFM.
1: We definitely got the front door, good buddy. Mercy sakes alive, looks like we've got us a convoy.
2: It was the dark of the moon on the 6th of June in a Kenworth pulling logs. Cab over Pete with a reefer on and a Jimmy hauling hogs. We is heading for Bear on I-10 about a mile out of Shaky Town. I says, Pigpen, this here's a rubber duck and I'm about to put the hammer down.

0: Chuck, and you want to back off them hogs? 10-4, about 5 miles or so. 10, roger, them hogs is getting intense up here.
1: By the time we got into Tulsa Town, we had 85 trucks in all. But they's a roadblock up on the Cloverleaf, and them bears was wall to wall. Yeah, them Smokies as thick as bugs on a bumper. They even had a bear in the air. I says, calling all trucks, this here is the Duck. We about to go

0: Pigpen. Negatory, Pigpen. You're still too close. Yeah, them hawks are starting to close up my sinuses. Mercy sakes, you better back off another 10.
1: Well, we rolled up Interstate 44 like a rocket sled on rails. We tore up all of our swindle sheets and left them setting on the scales. By the time we hit that shy town, them bears was getting smart. They'd brought up some reinforcements from the Illinois National Guard. There's armored cars and tanks and jeeps and rigs of every size. Yeah, them chicken coops was full of bears and choppers filled the skies. Well, we shot the line, we went for broke with 1,000 screaming trucks and 11 long-haired friends of Jesus in a chartreuse microbus.
0: Here, rubber duck to Sodbuster. Come on there, yeah. 10-4, Sodbuster. Listen, you want to put that microbus in behind that suicide jockey? Yeah, he's hauling dynamite, and he needs all the help he can get.
1: Well, we laid a strip for the Jersey Shore and prepared to cross the line. I could see the bridge was lined with bears, but it didn't have a doggone dime. I says, Pigpen, this here's a rubber duck. We just ain't going to pay no toll. So we crashed the gate doing 98. I says, let them truckers

0: them hogs out there for sure. Well, mercy sakes, good buddy, we're going to back on out here.
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0: guacamole. I really missed that. Oh my goodness, yes, Travelling Tune Show, second hour. Keep their requests coming in, Jackson on the FM. I'll get as many on as I can. And in the meantime, while you're doing that, we're going to play a little bit of this one coming in from Kingpin.
1: Your number one.
0: FM. Sorry, I just completely saved it. My bad for getting overexcited. Metro Boomin, The Weeknd, 21 Savage, Creepin', a substitute for your Kingpin. Hopefully that's it.

0: Sugarland Stuck Like Glue playing the before that. Pink Pikachu requesting that one. And before that, Le Seraphim Crazy. That one being a substitute request for Daft Punk.
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0: There you go.
1: What is going on with the technology tonight? Good grief. It's not even doing letting me turn my music down, is it? Oh, blimmin' heck, blimmin' heck. Right. What was I going to talk about? Oh, I was going to talk about a blimmin' headline. I keep seeing. It's so random. Hang on. Let me find it again. I'm not going to give you any context to this. The headline is literally everything you need. The headline is just Bruce Forsyth's ghost terrorizing joggers by singing Japanese national anthem. That's all I'm going to give you. That's all I'm going to give you. Because it doesn't need anything else. It's just the perfect headline. What? What does that mean? I don't know. I don't know what that means. Apparently he's drunk as well. Honestly, I've got no idea. I've got no idea at all. Blimey. Anyway, I was actually thinking earlier on in the show, I've been playing a lot of Derail Valley. Now, Derail Valley actually has a mod that introduces multiplayer into the game. It's a great mod. Not everything quite works. But it got me thinking, are there any single-player games that you would love to see as a multiplayer? I mean, there's a mod for Cities Skylines, the original, that makes it multiplayer. But is there any games that you'd really, really like to see as a multiplayer experience? You just think they'd make it better or more fun or just more entertaining? Honestly, let me know. Truckers.fm, I'd love to hear what your thoughts are on that one. While you're doing that, I think we're going to go back straight to the classics. Honestly, we've had a lot of dance. We've had a bit of country. We've had some pop. I think straight back. I feel like I'm using the word classics a lot, actually. Honestly, something that's like played a lot, I guess. I'm going to stop talking now. I'm just going to tell you who was requesting this one, aren't I? Seoff 777 requested this one, Shake It Off by Taylor Swift.

0: Oh, then Alone, Alan Walker playing for you there. And we also had Shine by Years and Years. Do you know what? I think that was a request. I can't find it now. I'll have a look on the request line in a minute. Anyway, 3,244 players tracks across the Chuggers MP network with an in-game time of 10:55 PM. Make sure you have your lights on so you don't get kicked from the game. Simulation 1, your Alpine route, of course, congested for 341 players. Innsbruck City congested 105. Calais City congested 65 players. Duisburg City congested at 47. Klagenfurt is congested at 46. That's all your hotspots I can see on Simulation 1. A little bit of Sim 2 is showing up. 24 players in Istanbul. Still low, but that's one of the highest out there, so do look out if you're over there. And Cheganes Quay Road, heavy at 44 players, and the city is heavy at 20. That's all the traffic I can spot, but if you spot anything I've missed, please do let me know. /TFM-traffic is your in-game command, or of course you can head to the website, trackers.fm. Click our little send request button, change your drop-down to say traffic, and of course don't forget to let me know what server you're on, where you are, and how the traffic affects you. That's it, you're up to date.
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0: Happy now. Anyway. Shoot, I forgot about that. Right. Anyway, yes, competition time. We've, of course, got the missing word challenge for you now. And this week, we're, of course, going to do the missing word challenge as per usual. So, if you don't know what it is, I'm going to play you a sample of music. Somewhere within the song, you will hear a missing word. You'll hear this little silly horn sound effect. And all you have to do is tell me what's the word hidden behind that horn is. So, without further ado, let me pause the music. And here is your sample for this evening.
9: I'm gonna

Ooh, interesting one, interesting one. Bruno Mars, The Lazy Song. I'm glad I played that because I blimmin' forgot what song I blimmin' put in for the competition. But there you go. If you missed it, here is a one of them. Here's your ensemble again.

Honestly, I swear my mouth and my brain don't sometimes talk to each other. But yes, there's your missing word challenge. Slash DFM dash shared up is your in-game commander if you're trucking along in Trucks and P. Or, of course, otherwise, head to the website, truckers.fm, click our send request button and change your lockdown to say competition. Let me know what you think that missing word is this evening. Medium giant thinking it might be quite easy. Is it easy? Well, you'll have to let me know and we'll see how many people we get getting in touch with that one. Right, let's jump into some music then, shall we? Sid was getting in touch requesting something by The Strokes. I'm afraid I didn't have Is This It? So hopefully someday is an okay substitute for you there. Player 63 also getting in touch requesting something. We're going to have a bit of that on. I reckon we'll have a bit of that on. Why not? Anyway, like you say, The Strokes, someday.

0: Upside Down. I've just made it day 13 for you. Didn't have that one, I'm afraid. Linkin Park, What I've Done, playing you there on Truckers FM.
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Yes, Player 63 requesting that one. Ram Jam, Black Betty playing you there on Trackers FM. Well, Spider Bait, I guess. I guess that was the... It's, you know what? That's a good point, actually. Ram Jam wrote that? Or was that a Spider Bait song? I don't know. I don't know, actually. I've never actually known. Huh. Well, there you go. There you go. Anyway, earlier on in the show, I was asking you, are there any games which you would love to see converted into a multiplayer? Now, Tech got in touch. Tech reckons Euro Truck Simulator 1. No, Tech. I don't think anybody wants to see Euro Truck Simulator 1 turned into a multiplayer game. I can't lie. I can't lie. MeQ team, however, was getting in touch thinking Half-Life Alyx would be a good option. Must admit, I've never actually played that one, but I have played the Portal games. I love them, and I'm quite glad that they made a multiplayer. Running Tech would. You know why? I just worked out why Tech wants a multiplayer. It's because he would actually run on his laptop. Of course. Of course. There you go. Oh, dear. Oh, dear. I'll let you have another listen to the Missing Word Challenge sample this evening. Here it is.

little silly horn sound effect. If you think you know, get in touch. That's TFM shout out, or of course on our website, change it up down to say comp. I did have a joke coming from one of my friends. My wife told me to take out a spider instead of killing it. We went out and had drinks. Cool guy, wants to be a web designer. Yeah. Great. So. You know what? I'm going to leave getting in touch with all that kind of stuff to you guys. And I think we're going to play a little bit. Now, it's a substitute. OC getting in touch, requesting this. A bit of Chris Stapleton. Justin Timberlake on this one. Say Something. Playing for you on Truckers FM. Oh, there we go. The website updated. Wasn't updating. Good grief. But yeah, there you go.

requesting that one. Feels almost criminal to separate that from Convoy, but there you go. There you go. We've got to play him at some point, right? Something like that. Oh, dear, dear. Well, I can't believe it, but it is the end of the Travelling Tune Show for yet another week. How have we done that? Honestly, I've got no idea. I've got no idea. Where does this time go? Who knows? Who knows? Like I say, it's like 2 weeks to my birthday. It's like, I don't know. Apparently, there's a Greg's Tapestry. Apparently, in honour of the Bayou Tapestry coming to London next year, Greg's has commissioned an 8-metre-long tapestry. You can see it in the Design Museum for free, but only this Friday and Saturday. So it's basically a parody of the Bayou Tapestry. It's just a tapestry of people eating Greg's sausage rolls and stuff, which I think is quite the power move. It's got like the World Cup and everything. Instead of the cup, it's like a sausage roll. Oh, that's brilliant. Oh, that's incredible. I love it. I love it. Oh, dear, oh, dear. Right. There you go, then. There you go. Yes. Random bit to end on, because why not? Why not? I thought that was funny. Right. Let's give you a quick refresher of that missing word sample you had earlier on. This is what I gave you.

What did you guys think the missing word was? Well, I can confirm we had four people getting in touch. And four of you were correct. Meeting your join, Bugsy Milne, Pixie and Wussy Boy, all getting in touch. It was indeed Han. So there you go. Thank you very much for getting in touch with the competition. Thank you very much if you got in touch with the shout out or a request. Apologies, there are a few requests on there. I just have not had time to play. Honestly, I wish we had more time. But unfortunately, I have to hand over to Mr. Auto DJ because I have to go to bed so I can go to work tomorrow. Boring, isn't it? I know, but there you go. Don't worry though, you've got Andrew Leo on if you're around after dark with the Neon After Dark show between 2 and 4 UK time. Check that out on the website in your own local time. But other than that though, all I've left to say is thank you very much for coming out this evening, and I will see you. In fact, no, I probably won't see you on Saturday for the Odd Show. I might be in Norwich that day for the Crown Point Depot Open Day, so that's exciting. I'll definitely see you next week for the Tuesday Travelling Tunes, though. I'll see you then. Good night.

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